0: Tobacco not only harms our bodies, it harms our planet as well. 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

0: It's MGMT and Kids on 96.7 The Vine. It's Madison. The Friends of the Tompkins County Public Library Spring Book Sale continues this weekend. The Ithaca Concert Band's 50th anniversary show Saturday, Ithaca College. The All That Drag Murder Mystery Saturday, CRT in downtown Cortland, and more all inside our events at 967thevine.com. 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
6: A mix of sun and clouds this afternoon and a shower, too. Highs near 55 degrees. Partly cloudy tonight. Might see some frost, a low of 35. Partly sunny tomorrow, maybe a shower again, highs in the upper 50s. Showers continue Saturday near 60 and on Sunday with highs in the low 60s.
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Evening's just getting comfortable. It's Madison in with you, Edie Brickell and the New Bohemians.

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0: King Quixote on 96.7 The Vine. 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Today's Vine Wine of the Day, 6 Mile Creek Vineyards. 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
0: The Ithaca Concert Band will celebrate its 50th anniversary with a star-studded concert at Ithaca College's Ford Hall at 7 p.m. Saturday, May 9th. 11 compositions on the program with 7 different conductors on the podium. 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
4: Partly cloudy tonight with patchy frost possible. Temperatures will fall back to the mid-30s. For your Friday, partly sunny with scattered showers in the forecast and temperatures staying in the 50s. For your complete first warning forecast, tune into WENY News. I'm meteorologist Catherine Schwamm.
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